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1: It was a moonlit night in old Mexico. I walked alone between some old adobe haciendas. Suddenly, I heard the plaintive cry of a young Mexican girl.

0: Tágid. 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
1: One, two, three.
2: Wait. What's the first line again?
1: Help.
2: Oh, yeah.
1: One, two.
2: Help!
1: No, wait.
2: Sorry.
1: One, two, three, four.

0: Whoa, what's up? You can't have the president, rather be the pope. You know what I'm saying?
1: A sua rádio online. Esta é a rádio dos bons velhos tempos.